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2: You shouldn't put the camera on the front.
0: Come, I'm going to get it. 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
2: What is it?
0: Let me try to get it. 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I'm going to check.

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2: 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Ali J's up in New York. You know what I'm saying? We up in New York.

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1: Little G up in this motherfucker. Yeah. Only J's out in New York. You know what I'm saying? We up in New York.

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and Bosu Rodo.

0: Okay,
1: you know what I mean?
2: Can we try it?
3: Yeah, they can work with that.
1: Instead of can we do it again?
4: Yeah.
1: You know when you do things for God, you must do them bigger. So we're going triple.
2: Alright.
1: Listen to the whole flow now.
0: Yeah.

0: Yeah.
1: Possible records.
0: Tea in the house.
2: Little jump in this motherfucker. Yeah. Ali J's up in New York. You know what I'm saying? We up in New York.

0: Okay,
1: you know what I mean?
2: Can we try it?
3: Yeah, they can work with that.
1: Instead of can we do it again?
4: Yeah.
1: You know when you do things for God, you must do them bigger. So we're going triple.
0: Alright.
1: Listen to the whole flow now.
4: Yeah.

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2: 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Yeah. Ali J's out in New York. You know what I'm saying? We up in New York.

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Okay.

0: t'as volé tout.
1: Okay.
0: Okay, you know what I mean?
2: Can we try
3: yeah,
2: it?
3: Yeah, they can work with that.
0: Instead of. Can we do it again?
4: Yeah.
0: You know when you do things for God, you must do them bigger. So we're going triple.
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0: Listen to the whole flow now.
4: Yeah.

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0: Yeah.
1: Little G up in this motherfucker. Yeah. Only Jay's out in New York. You know what I'm saying? We up in New York.

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0: Okay,
1: you know what I mean?
2: Can we try it?
3: Yeah, they can work with that.
1: Instead of can we do it again?
4: Yeah.
1: You know when you do things for God, you must do them bigger. So we're going triple.
0: Alright.
1: Listen to the whole flow now.
4: Yeah.

0: lovely listeners and viewers. This is another beautiful Friday from Radio Oriol. We are so excited to be here today. My name is Nima and I am with Bridget today. Bridget, please say hi to our dear listeners and viewers.
1: Hi, Bridget.
0: Why are you like, hi? Is it like you're exhausted or what? But it's really, really short because you're really, really sweating today. Okay, I'm good.
1: I'm good.
0: Okay, yeah, thank you very much. Bridget is here with us. But unfortunately, Dan Kamal is not here with us. And Ambassador 2 is not here with us today. But we can actually, like, do the program. And you're going to enjoy us very well. Our technician for today is Monsieur Aveton. Monsieur Aveton. And our director is Monsieur Jack. Let's go for a quick break, then we'll come back. Thank you.

0: Okay, yeah, thank you very much and welcome back once again. Thank you very much. Sit back and enjoy this program. So, our topic for today is something that is very, very lit. You know, a lot of people have been talking about this. They've been asking questions concerning this topic in particular. But this is the time to bring it to your table. Like, it is a hot tea. Let me just put it like that. It is a hot tea that we are going to discuss very well. You know, we are Gen Z's right now, so it's just the both of us, and we are just Gen Z's. So we could, we could like express ourselves and talk about this program on how we know he, like, our opinion. Yeah, we can express our opinion, our thoughts concerning this topic. So the topic is, can money buy happiness? You know, a lot of people have been talking about it, Miss Bridget. They're like, can money buy happiness? People are like, hey, money can buy happiness. So some people like, oh, they will oppose it. They'll tell you that money cannot buy happiness. Like, even if you have money, you might not be happy. But what do you think about that in particular? Before I ask any other question, what do you think? Can money buy happiness? In your own opinion, do you think money can buy happiness?
1: For that question, thank you very much. Yes, my answer is yes for me, because money can buy happiness.
0: Okay.
1: Because without money, why will you be happy? You can't be happy. If you don't have money, how will you eat? How will you take care of yourself? So you can't be happy.
0: Yeah, so your own opinion is that a lot of people have been talking about that. They will tell you that money cannot buy happiness. That, well, you don't have money, why are you happy? Why will you be happy when you don't have money? But I don't know, in my own perspective, in my own opinion, I think money cannot buy happiness. Money doesn't determine your happiness. Okay, if you say that, let me ask that. To you, what do you think happiness is? To you, what do you feel happiness is?
1: When peace is reign.
0: Okay, when there is
1: happiness
0: peace.
1: Happiness is peace.
0: Happiness is peace.
1: It's lovely.
0: Yeah, just you being happy, being joyous and stuff like that. Yeah. Okay, when you said money can buy happiness. For example, if someone is very, very wealthy, they have a lot of money, you know, but they have a son that is a sickler. They take that son to the hospital almost every day. Do you think that man, and he has the money to be like taking that child to the hospital, it's not as if he doesn't have the money. He has the money to be taking the child to the hospital all the time, you know, sponsoring the child, taking care of the child. The child uses oxygen all the time to breathe. The child has bone problem. The child is this, the child is that. Do you think that man has happiness in the home? Do you think he's happy despite being rich?
1: Okay. That man will be happy though. But I think that particular question, I can't talk much about that.
0: Okay.
1: But that man can be happy.
0: In what sense?
1: Okay. Let me see. Okay, now let me talk about Shusha. Like,
0: no. Answer the question first. What do you think about?
1: I'm going there.
0: Okay.
1: Let me talk about Shusha money. Like, quick money. So maybe, apart from sick last son, maybe that man do quick money, so there will be a problem in that family. There will be a problem. So that's just, we all are not equal. That is.
0: Okay, so you still think that money can buy happiness?
1: I don't. My own, no, money can buy happiness.
0: Okay.
1: I don't say everybody.
0: Do you know that there are different kind of courses that I've heard about it, that they should say that the rich would spend millions of money, you know, just to like enjoy a simple life that ordinary people are enjoying. The old people, they will do anything to go back to their childhood, like to just experience that little child of their, like that childhood life of theirs when they were young or stuff like that. What I want to bring out is that even the rich, they used to crave, you know, that simple life, just being by themselves, like not thinking about money, because along the way, you will get tired of money. You will keep wanting more. Even if you are getting more of what you want, that doesn't determine your happiness.
1: Oh, in what you just said, okay, let me put it this way. You know, let me say a woman has a child.
0: Okay.
1: And they are very, very rich. They are very, very rich. But that woman came from poor background. But the husband They are very, very rich.
0: Okay.
1: And that woman had a child, which is maybe that child is his son.
0: Okay.
1: So maybe that son now has a girlfriend.
0: Okay.
1: So that girlfriend is now poor. Now take that girlfriend to her mom's that, mommy, this is the girl. I like this girl and I want to marry. Maybe that woman will be like, they are very, very poor. I want you to introduce you. I want to you to marry this person.
0: Someone that is very, very rich.
1: Very,
0: right?
1: Very rich and classic. You know? Okay. That is what you just try to say now. She will try to introduce her son to another girl, like maybe a friend or
0: just something. Because of money.
1: But that woman doesn't remember that she too came from poor background.
0: Hmm.
1: But that pride
0: in that aspect, I don't really have much to say in that aspect. But let me just give you another example. For example, now a woman marries into a very wealthy family. Like they are very, very rich, they have a lot of money. But on her entering that house, when she got married to that man used to beat her. Like, the man used to slap her all the time. But this man is rich. After beating her, mercilessly, the man will not give her 1 million. Take. Please tell me. Sorry for that.
1: Is that woman stupid?
0: Is that woman stupid? When you were saying that money can buy happiness.
1: Choose your peace.
0: Yes, that means she will choose poverty.
1: Poverty. Okay, like for a man will be beating his wife.
0: That is the typical example of can money buy happiness. That is a typical example, okay. Direct and straightforward.
1: Okay, you know
0: the
1: what?
0: Man will beat the woman, then give her a large amount of money. Take it. I buy your happiness. Go and make yourself happy after making you sad.
1: What kind of happiness is that?
0: Yeah, that is the reason why you can't say that money can buy happiness.
1: Oh, God.
0: Money cannot buy happiness, my sister.
1: Okay, in what aspect?
0: For just like the example I've mentioned.
1: Okay.
0: That is one. Another, I've mentioned like three examples now. The first one was a family, they gave birth to a child that is a sickler.
1: Okay.
0: Tell me, would that family be happy despite the money they have? No, right?
1: Yeah.
0: The second example is that when a man marries a woman and the man constantly beats the wife all the time and will not give her a large amount of money. Please tell me, will that woman be happy despite she's in a wealthy home? You know, she has Benz, she has G-Wagons.
1: Why married to that family?
0: Will she know that the man is a beast? You can't know someone until you get married to the person before they show you their true character. Even if you are dating a man, they might not show you their true character, their true color, until they marry you inside before you see their true color. That same thing goes to women too. Yes.
1: Okay. I agree.
0: You agree? Yeah, you see? So, we tell you that money cannot buy happiness in any way. Some people will be like, it's better for me to, like, cry in private jets. Like, you know, that is what I'm trying to say. Like, money can buy happiness. You know, like that woman that I just mentioned now.
1: Yeah.
0: Maybe after the man who beat her mercilessly, she'll just go into a private jet and go and cry.
1: Mm-hmm.
0: But, you know, poor people will just sit down on the
1: road. Hey, teach that man lesson now.
0: In what way?
1: Many ways.
0: In many ways. You won't get the money anymore. Except you want to kill the man. You want to become a murderer. Kill the man and inherit all his property with your children. Oh, another thing is that a man and a woman, they got married and unfortunately, they didn't bear any child in their home. Do you think they'll be happy? Like, they were not able to conceive a child.
1: I know they
0: together.
1: Would be happy, but they can't adopt.
0: Hmm.
1: I know that
0: there is money,
1: like their own
0: children. Blood, yeah, home blood.
1: They can adopt.
0: They can adopt a child if they don't have a child. But you know, them. Despite that, they won't still be satisfied. Happiness. Rich people want a simple life. Poor people want a rich life. But if they let get that richness, one day they'll be craving for that simple life that they didn't want that time.
1: If they find quick money,
0: forget about quick money right
1: okay,
0: now
1: okay.
0: I'm talking about like real money, like big money. You worked for it, you work hard for it, you became very, very successful, very, very wealthy. That's what I'm saying. Very, very wealthy in that aspect. But still, no matter what, something will still keep you sad somewhere. Just like when you don't have money, you'll be sad because you don't have money. When you become rich, when you have that money, something else will make you sad.
1: Yeah.
0: That is exactly what I'm trying to say. Okay. So, I will not say that money can buy happiness, and I can't say that it cannot buy happiness. For me now, maybe I now see a poor man asking me, Anima, please come and marry me. I'll take good care of you. You know, I have cars, I have Benz, I have a BMW. I'm good, I'm this, I'm a Muslim, I'll take you this. It's sweet talk, you know. But that man doesn't know how to, like, respect someone. Not like he beats someone. No. He doesn't beat women, he doesn't do anything. Yeah. Teach him.
1: Teach him, my
0: Do you son. Think people can learn in a day? Do you think people will change for
1: that,
0: you?
1: That person can't learn in a day. But, like, yeah, months. It will take a long time.
0: Oh, so you will continue enduring disrespect in your home?
1: I can't endure that. Because, like, okay, now you said that man is poor.
0: But no, I'm talking about rich.
1: Rich. Okay,
0: let me land in what I'm trying to say. Okay, let's use you for example. Like, you be the example now.
1: Okay.
0: You now, there is a man coming to you. The man is very, very rich. He's wealthy. He has different cars, like different brand cars, like classic cars, you know. And another man, he doesn't have money. But this man loves you. He cherishes you. He carries you. He respects you. He can do anything to make you happy. You know, but the other man, he has money, but he has pride. You know, he has pride. He won't even respect you. He'll just be like, you know, what do you want, Seth? Do you need anything? Why are you disturbing me with calls since morning? But the guy has money. Please tell me, are you going to go for the poor one that loves you, but he won't be able to give you money? He won't be able to give you the lifestyle you want.
1: Okay.
0: Or the rich one that will give you the lifestyle you want.
1: If I have money, you'll be happy. I will follow the poor one.
0: If you have money.
1: Yeah. But if I don't have money and I really, really need money.
0: Mm-hmm.
1: Since it's not a beast.
0: Okay.
1: No problem. No.
0: You enjoy it even if it's not a beast, if it doesn't beat you.
1: Disrespect me.
0: Yes.
1: Don't I have mouth?
0: Don't you think the marriage wouldn't last?
1: Or even if I don't want to talk, I'll just ignore him.
0: But the marriage wouldn't last like that, I would say.
1: Well, at least I'll save enough.
0: You seven. Okay. Yeah. Okay. I guess what she meant by that, like, you are going to save enough from the marriage. Yeah. Then later, when you have your own enough, you just divorce him. Then
1: I will try to continue. I will try to correct him.
0: Do you think a man can just like change? A man can change
1: a
0: if
1: man
0: they
1: can
0: love,
1: change
0: but
1: if
0: not
1: they love.
0: Really.
1: Yeah.
0: Not all the time, because
1: but at least.
0: A man is 30 years old. Mm-hmm. Like 30 years old. You can't expect a man to change his lifestyle that he has been living for 30 years for you that you just met in 2 months or a year.
1: Now.
0: He doesn't really work that way. Some people change. Why some people don't? That is what I'm trying to bring out. Some people will change. Why some people wouldn't change?
1: Okay.
0: So it varies. Some guys are like good. Some guys are not like good like that. Let's go for a quick break, then we'll move to the next one. Thank you.

0: own house, you are a bad person because your family member are not giving you peace of mind. They are looking for your downfall.
1: Okay.
0: They don't even give you, they fight every day. You have to leave your house for them. Like, I don't have peace of mind in this house. Let me just go out. You go and sleep in a hotel or you go and rent a house despite you being rich.
1: On that aspect, my suggestion is maybe I'll try my best to provide for them too.
0: Hmm.
1: Maybe at least.
0: But they don't want to work. They want to depend on you.
1: Then, if I try to correct them many times, try to talk to them many times, and they don't want to hear anything, all is that they want to eat my money. They don't want to do any work, mm-hmm. any job. They just want to be at home. Then I'll just cut them off. If I don't even cut them off, I'll like maybe give them like 2 to 3 months. They should know how they will feel.
0: Hmm.
1: But if they don't work,
0: mm-hmm.
1: and that man doesn't give them money, doesn't do anything.
0: The man actually gives them allowance. Like he said, he used to give them 300,000 allowance every month.
1: Like now, if that man, maybe that man tried to talk to his siblings,
0: mm-hmm.
1: like you guys should try to work or try to correct them, and they'll be like, "Don't you think we can't work?" That tone. I will just tell them that maybe you should go and work. I will just leave them. I will leave them like 2 to 3 months. Even 1 month, safe. How will they behave?
0: How will they survive?
1: How will they survive? They will know. They will know that it's not easy.
0: It's not easy. But, you know, sometimes it is actually difficult for you to, like, cut your siblings off sometimes. But it's good sometimes when it's time to teach them a lesson. When it's time to, like, let them know how it feels.
1: That means they are too selfish.
0: Because they were selfish. They were frustrating this man. They were frustrating this man.
1: What if that man gets married? They will kill his wife.
0: You know what the funniest part? The funniest part is that every girlfriend of that man, those siblings are chasing her off. If she comes to the house, they will start abusing her. You cannot even marry my brother.
1: Or try to lie to him.
0: Yes, exactly. To you, the girlfriend will break up with that man every time. That keeps happening. The guy doesn't have peace of mind in his home. He doesn't have peace of mind in a relationship because his siblings is ruining his relationship. He's ruining his life. And the guy has heart problem what again. Can you imagine? Their mother are dead and their father.
1: Oh.
0: So, you know, he will be using that part to be like, they're my siblings. They're my holy family that is left.
1: You should and die for the siblings.
0: Yeah, exactly. He cannot die for the siblings. That is true. But he should, you know how to, like, take care of them and find a way so that they can learn on how to, like, make money by themselves.
1: Mm.
0: Okay, let me ask another question. Can money buy things that can bring happiness, such as comfort, travel, or experience? In the sense that, you know, you have money. And things that bring you happiness is you. You know, you traveling out of the country. You being in your comfort zone, a big house and stuff like that. Are you going to be happy if you're, like, living alone? Like, you are living alone. You don't have anybody.
1: Of course I will. Let me see. Maybe I'm working now.
0: Okay.
1: From Monday to Saturday, even sometimes Sunday.
0: Uh-huh.
1: So sometimes I'll go on a vacation.
0: You go on a vacation.
1: I enjoy myself at least. That happiness will come.
0: Happiness. Do you know that there are a lot
1: of
0: people.
1: I'll feel happy by that time. I'll feel different.
0: You feel different.
1: Yeah.
0: Do you know that there are a lot of people, like there are a lot of rich people out there that they are wishing to just have someone by their side. For example, you have a lot of money, but you don't have friends, you don't have family, you don't have girlfriend, you don't have boyfriend. You know, you're too busy for your life. And when it's time for you to, like, you know, get connections, you don't have it, or you look for a lot of husband, or your relationships are not working out. Sure, you get your relationships are not working out. So what are you going to do? You are unhappy. Do you think traveling or being in your comfort zone will make you happy?
1: Aspect, I will try and take leave from work for a big time. So that by that time, I'll find someone to talk to.
0: Mm-hmm.
1: Maybe try to my schedule and everything. So that person can, even if my is my boyfriend or mm-hmm. girlfriend, whatever, I will try to tell him about me so that whenever any misunderstand,
0: okay.
1: It won't misunderstand me. Sorry.
0: misunderstand you. Exactly. I got it. Okay, but what if your relationship doesn't work out all the time because you're a workaholic person? For example, you travel to Europe today, you travel to America tomorrow, you travel to Kenya, Asia, Atlantica, everywhere, all the time. You don't stay one place.
1: I'm still young. But if the time is like I'm about to get married, I'm supposed to get married, I'm getting old, then I will try and find a business that I can settle in. Start my own family.
0: Okay, like you try to like reschedule your business and limit
1: even
0: the
1: if
0: way
1: I
0: you
1: don't
0: used
1: want
0: to like
1: reschedule it. Mm-hmm. I will find another business, maybe mm-hmm. selling something like big, like I can do something.
0: Yeah, people that do that kind of business
1: that can be giving me good money.
0: People that actually travels too, you know, that people that are do business too, do you know that they also travel? For example, you are selling designer clothes.
1: Yes,
0: you want to be importing.
1: That would be different from
0: just traveling for business, business. Yeah, that should be very, very different. But you know, things work out for some people and doesn't work out for some people, so we can't actually say about that.
1: Before you make any decision, mm-hmm. use your sense.
0: Okay, so can I ask another question? Do you think there is a limit to money?
1: Yes,
0: what's
1: if there is no limit to money, let me say spend. If there is no limit, you just be spending. Like, you won't even have savings saved. You just be spending. And if you don't have limits, like, you don't have any money that is like, I don't want to touch this money. This is the amount I want to spend for this week or for this month. Okay. I don't want to spend more than that. That should be the same thing you just said. You said,
0: okay.
1: Don't let it pass that, or else you'll just be spending money. You won't even control yourself again. You got addicted to it.
0: So spending money all the time.
1: Yeah,
0: that's true. So another question is that, you know, when they say that money can buy happiness, for example, your primary school, like your basic schools, you did it in your own house because your father is rich, your mother is rich. They brought in a private teacher to come and teach you at home. You don't have friends that you mingle with in school. When you get to secondary school, because of money, you know, private life, you know, because you're rich. So when you get to secondary school, you go to like a private university that is only like two people that they teach in the class, or three people. And those two other people, you guys are not really that close, maybe because your parents move every 2 years. It happens. There are people lives like that. They move every 2 years, so you don't have their contacts. Maybe you lost their contacts or something like that. When they will buy university certificates for you, you don't have anybody to, you know, because there is money. They'll be like, you don't need to stress yourself. When you want to get to work, they'll just open way for you, even if you don't work for
1: that,
0: the way.
1: If that child mm-hmm. want that life, it won't say anything. If that child want that life,
0: yes.
1: But if that child doesn't like the way his parents are doing private, everything private, no friend, nothing.
0: Mm-hmm.
1: That child can talk to his parents.
0: But there's some parents that will be like, no, there's no good thing out there. You can't, and you can't, you know, they've already caged the child since the child was young. Do you think the child will be able to have the courage?
1: How will the child get married?
0: They'll find it. What are you saying? They will do matchmaking. Even if he doesn't like the person they bring, or she doesn't like the person they bring, she can't actually reject it because the parent, she'll feel like the parents know the best choice for him or her.
1: That means that child won't like the way his parents are doing to him.
0: You know, that is the reason why some people just run out of the house. They'll run away.
1: Yeah.
0: Because they don't like the kind of life they are living with their parents.
1: In their own house.
0: Maybe because they are being too caged, or they are stressing them out. They don't like the way they are being isolated from friends, from life, from enjoying themselves. And they don't know that there is a lot of enjoyment outside.
1: No one is doing it that way again. I don't know, maybe it's so.
0: They are. There are some people that are still doing that.
1: No,
0: for real.
1: They are not much anymore.
0: Mm-hmm,
1: they are not much like before. Before, eh? Hey.
0: Okay, let's go for a quick break, then we'll come back after this.

0: Okay, yeah, thank you very much and welcome back. Let's continue on our questions concerning can money buy happiness. So the next question is, does chasing money sometimes lead people away from happiness? For example, this question is that you are busy looking for money. Yes, we've been talking about this since money. Because you came from a very poor home, you've been looking for money all your life. Like, you've been trying to, like, get rich. You don't even find time to make yourself happy. Do you think there is now any happiness in you chasing that money? You don't find time to, like, go out, spend time with yourself, spend time with your family, spend time with friends. Because you are busy looking for money.
1: About that.
0: Mm-hmm.
1: You know, I told you that money can
0: buy happiness. That is what you said.
1: So, in that question, I would say that man doesn't have time for himself. Nothing.
0: Mm-hmm.
1: But he's trying to chase that money, to have that money, working for it. I believe that after seeing that money, and he's now rich or maybe little or whatever, that man will be very, very happy because he will be happy with himself.
0: That's after making the money.
1: Yeah, yes.
0: So you know that along the way he wasn't happy. So he will be happy after making the money.
1: Yes, I think so. Because it's because of the money. Does he have time for anything?
0: Wow, that's very, very nice. Okay, let's come to a poor people aspect now. Someone that is very, very poor, but they have family to go to, they have friends to go to, they have, you know, community to sit down and watch, you know, laugh at, silly jokes, some that is small, but they are happy. Comparing to someone that is in AC, crying every day, which one is better?
1: I think that particular first question, it's been a good idea.
0: Okay.
1: Yeah, it should be a good idea because that happiness itself, like, it's very, very good. It's very, very a good thing. The reason why I choose money can buy happiness is if someone said money can buy happiness, it means that maybe you need money. Okay, you need money. Maybe you want to go to school. Like, your parents can't even afford it. Or you want to go to, you want to do a particular thing.
0: But you don't have money for it.
1: Yes, and later maybe someone just, like, help you with money. You know,
0: you'll be happy and excited.
1: Yes, that's what I mean by money can buy happiness too.
0: Yes, money can buy happiness in that aspect. That is true. Or, for example, you've been looking for jobs all your life. And one rich man just come and say, I offer you this kind of job. And he'll be paying you $1 million.
1: If any rich man came, say, or come. If you later see the job, you'll be very, very happy.
0: You'll be very, very happy when anybody just offer you that kind of job. And it is now even okay. Maybe the payment is very, very good. They'll be offering you like $1 million every month. Ah, you'll be happy.
1: Very, very happy. That's why I said money can buy happiness.
0: Okay, so you are very, very right. Let's start from someone that is coming from a very poor.
1: Both are right, though. Both are right.
0: Money can buy happiness and sometimes doesn't buy happiness.
1: Yeah.
0: Okay, yeah, that is true. It works like that. But, you know, some people, the best thing is that you have to work for the money. But don't forget your own happiness. You have to make yourself happy.
1: Like I said, now, money can buy happiness. Okay. Like I said, you want to go to school, you want to buy anything, you want to buy a car, and you don't have money. So someone help you with it, or you work for it, and you later buy the car or
0: yourself.
1: Go to school. You'll be very, very happy.
0: Excited all the time.
1: Okay, let me say, money cannot buy happiness. Okay, let me say, maybe money cannot buy happiness. That would be... Maybe, like you said, a woman got married to a man, that man is abusive.
0: Yes,
1: so,
0: abusive.
1: Yeah, that's it.
0: So, his money cannot buy happiness in that sense. Even if after the man beat her finish, that's why I said
1: $5 million. Can buy happiness and money cannot buy happiness. What side?
0: That one that money can buy happiness. But that one that I gave example of the other time. After the man will beat the woman finished, we now give her $5 million. You know, her face was swollen before after the man beating her. Then the man will now give her $5 million.
1: Stupid.
0: It will just because she wants that money. She feels like money can buy happiness.
1: She needs the money. Maybe her parents is sick or she maybe, wants to do something.
0: Maybe her parents is not even sick. Maybe she's okay just because she's used to a very good life. She wants a very good life. She wants to be enjoying money. So if the man give her millions of money, she will not even think about the beating anymore.
1: For me, she will not even think that she's going to die one day. If I find myself in that kind of situation,
0: okay,
1: I swear to God, I'll make sure I save money and I'll avoid anything that will make that man to beat me or abuse me.
0: There are some people, even if you don't do anything, abusive men sometimes, it's not until you do something before they will abuse you.
1: It's true, yeah.
0: For example, they go out and something annoys them or someone annoys them outside. Maybe their worker or something like that annoying them. They'll just come and give the frustration on their wife.
1: Don't you see before you get married to the man?
0: They don't write it on their forehead, my sister. They will never write that I'm abusive.
1: Because of money, I should go and marry.
0: You might not
1: see,
0: know.
1: I want my soft life.
0: You want your soft life?
1: Yes.
0: Yeah, you, sometimes when you look for soft life, sometimes it might not be what you expect. It's not what you want that you get sometimes. What I want versus what I got.
1: Money can buy happiness and money cannot buy happiness.
0: See, my sister, let's go for a quick break and we'll come back.
1: You're
0: big, you don't go back.

0: money, money. Talking about me while I'm making money. Yeah. Thank you very much. Yeah. So we are talking about can money buy happiness. That is our initial topic. So we've been saying a lot of things about it. So we are going to go to the last question on the list. Which one is more important for happiness? Is it wealth, like money, or health? You know, our body, everything that concerns health, or relationship? Which one makes someone more happier? Which one is more important for happiness? Is it money, health, if you are in good health, or relationship?
1: Thank you very much for the question. You said wealth or...
0: health or relationship. Yes.
1: About that wealth. Like, if you don't have money now, but you later make it, you have money, you will be grateful to God, you will thank God, so you will be happy. Let me talk about health. Okay. Now, if you don't have the money, how will you take care of your health?
0: Okay.
1: And how will you be happy if you don't have money to take care of your health?
0: Okay.
1: Okay. Let me talk about relationship. Relationship now is like, if two people are in relationship, they can support themselves, make the money, and there will be peace and happiness in the relationship if they are very, very serious.
0: So now you've already chosen one, no? Indirectly, you've chosen one out of the three. You've chosen in wealth, health, and relationship. What do you choose?
1: I don't choose anything.
0: You didn't choose anything.
1: I didn't choose anything. Like I said, the wealth, if like, you don't have money, you don't have anything, you are working for it.
0: Yes.
1: You want to build house, buy cars, have your own business, you later do it, you thank God, you are graceful, you will be very, very happy. The happiness will come for sure.
0: Yes, if you have the money.
1: About the health, like, you are very, very sick, very, very sick.
0: Okay.
1: And you don't have money, well, how will you be happy?
0: That is why I said you've chosen one from everything you answered. The reason why I said you chose one is that you said when you don't have money and you get the money, you'll be happy.
1: I'm trying to give you.
0: Yes, you are. Example. Yes, we've already understand the example. But in your example, money came out in everything. That is the reason why you've chosen one.
1: Happiness, and that is health. Happiness is very, very important.
0: Yes, we are not talking about the happiness. What makes someone happy? What will make you more happier? Is it money, good health, or relationship? Which one will make you more happier?
1: That is the question.
0: Okay.
1: I can't choose.
0: You can't choose.
1: Both wealth, health,
0: and relationship.
1: How about the relationship, safe? I'm still young. Health and health. Wealth and health.
0: Bye bye. Yeah, but you will get there. You can't say you're young forever.
1: Yeah, I'm there, but I can't choose though.
0: Yeah, we
1: all pray for wealth.
0: Yeah, that's true. Nobody can choose that.
1: Yeah.
0: Even if a lot of people say that, don't worry, even if I get sick, I'll use the money to take care of myself.
1: But there are kind of sickness, turn back to be poor.
0: Yes, because when the sickness is too much, sometimes it can drain all your money.
1: Yeah.
0: There are some sickness like cancer or liver problem, like heart problem, you know, different kind of diseases in the body. God, don't let us have it. Don't let other people see it. Man, there are some kind of sickness that they have, like cardiac arrest, or I don't know, that some sickness that will require a lot of money. That people will sell their land, they will sell their property, they will sell their cars, they will sell everything they have in this life. And after everything, they will get poor. You know, so it happens like that. So that's people all for today. We've actually talked about, can money make you happy? Can money buy happiness? That's today's topic. So thank you very much for listening to us, our dear listeners and viewers. Meet us at the same time on Radio Oriol at 5 o'clock to 6 o'clock, which is the set hour to this winter. Thank you very much. My name is Nima and Bridget too. Bridget? with them. Bye.
1: All right, bye.
0: Thank you very much. Our technician for today is Monsieur Avetom, and I think he has an assistant with him today. We don't know his name yet, but probably in the next program, we are going to introduce it to you. And our director is Monsieur Jack. Thank you very much. See you next time. Bye.

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1: Possible record.
0: Tea in the house.
2: Low G up in this motherfucker. Yeah. Ali J's up in New York. You know what I'm saying? We up in New York.

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0: Okay,
1: you know what I mean?
2: Can we try
0: it? Yeah, they can work with that. Instead of, can we do it again?
3: Yeah.
1: You know when you do things for God, you must do them bigger. So we're going triple.
0: All right.
1: Listen to the whole flow now.
3: Yeah.

0: Yeah.
1: Conseil mon récord.
0: Tea in the house.
2: Little Japanese motherfucker. Yeah. Ali J's up in New York. You know what I'm saying? We up in New York.

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0: Father Kevin and me, Pamisan, who do we had all lao? 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

0: Yeah.
1: Cosimo Records.
0: Tea in the house.
2: Low G up in this motherfucker. Yeah. Only J's up in New York. You know what I'm saying? We up in New York.

0: we doing, Becky?
1: Okay.
0: You know what I mean?
1: Can we try
2: it? Yeah, they can work with her.
0: Instead of can we do it again?
3: Yeah.
0: You know when you do things for God, you must do them bigger. So we're going triple.
1: Alright.
0: Listen to the whole flow now.
3: Yeah.